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I wish she'd let me be, but her destiny's got us so intertwined. 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

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Together, we are New Brunswick. 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

0: Layer Light, Alicia Moffat on 92.9 CJCW. It is the last day of August 2026. It is Monday, August the 31st. I'm Corey Porter, and thanks for joining us this morning on the Get Up and Go Morning Show here on 92.9 CJCW. 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

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It is 6:13 in Sussex. And looking at the long range forecast for your last week of summer vacation, this is the last week of summer vacation. School starts next week after Labor Day on Tuesday the 8th for some students and Wednesday the 9th for the rest of the students. And so we're looking at mainly sunny, mixes of sun and cloud on Monday, Tuesday, Wednesday, and Thursday. And then we're getting to periods of rain and showers for Friday and Saturday. So, we're looking at a lot of nice sunny days for your first 4 days of your last week of vacation. Weekend going to get a little bit rainy. Hope you're having some fun. It's going to be The Way We Touch with Charlotte Carden.

0: away we touch Charlotte Cardin on 92.9 CJCW 617 in Sussex. And thanks for joining us today for the Get Up and Go Morning Show. And there was a statement put out from the Kings County Agricultural Fair after the fair wrapped up last week on Monday, Tuesday, Wednesday. The agricultural fair was going on down the Athazar's whole complex down there with their barns. They had all the animals out, and they said thank you to everyone who attended, performed, sponsored, bought beer or food, exhibited, and worked with us to showcase agricultural to the community. They had record-breaking attendance, a steady flow of people for the entire 3.5 days, and only a handful of setbacks. The positivity and momentum of the fair is build. The fair is building, makes it all the work worth it. And they said, stay tuned, looking for feedback. They're already starting to plan next year's Kings County Agricultural Fair. It is 6:18 in Sussex, and thanks for joining us this morning for the Get Up and Go Morning Show. We are going to have your weather report coming up, and then Speed Demon with Justin Bieber.
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0: 92.9 CJCW satellite weather today. Sunny, becoming a mix of sun and cloud this afternoon. A high of 23 today. Tonight, partly cloudy with a low of 8. Tomorrow, mainly sunny, a high of 24, humidex of 26 tomorrow. It's 621 in Sussex. It is 12 degrees.

0: 92.9 CJCW. It is 6:38 in Sussex. Thanks so much for making us a part of your day here on 92.9 CJCW. And looking like another nice day today as we head into the last week of summer vacation. School starts next week. And this week is a long weekend with Labor Day coming up on Monday. Right now, 6:38 in Sussex. And I've ever since you left me, French Montana.
1: I went deaf on the chick.

0: ever since you left me. French Montana on 92.9 CJCW, 640 in Sussex. Going to have the Punisher with Lolo coming up next. And a little bit of Hollywood buzz for you today. Dolly Parton was laid to rest in a private ceremony. Dolly Parton was laid to rest in a private ceremony on Friday, 3 days after her death at age 80. Her niece Lainey Parton shared a tribute saying, The loss still doesn't feel real. From the time I was little, my granny always had a way of making me feel like I was enough. Lainey also said her aunt supported her decision to attend beauty school, paid for her schooling, and helped launch her career. 641 in Sussex, and thanks for joining us this morning for the Get Up and Go Morning Show. Gonna have Lolo, the Punisher, coming up.
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Should the government take stronger action to address harms caused by gambling? Personally, I think they should. What do you think, though? 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Should the government take stronger action to address the harms caused by gambling? We asked yesterday, have you ever used an AI chatbot for medical advice, with 55% of voters, the majority, saying yes, 44% saying no. I was honestly surprised. I was expecting a more majority no answer on that, but no, most people have, according to our web poll, have asked an AI chatbot for medical advice. It's 6:50 in Sussex. 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Hope you're having a great start to your day. We're going to have Broke Skin with John Fellner.

0: Broke Skin, John Fellner, 92.9 CJCW. And we're going to have your weather report, going to have your information update coming up at 7. And up next, going to have Stronger with Kelly Clarkson. Right now, your weather report today, sunny, mix of sun and cloud this afternoon with a high of 23 today. Tonight, partly cloudy with a low of 8. Tomorrow, mainly sunny, a high of 24. 6:54 in Sussex. It is 12 degrees. And we have Kelly Clarkson.
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0: 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Good morning, and thanks for tuning in to the Get Up and Go Morning Show. Today, Monday, August the 31st. I'm Corey Porter. It's the last day of August 2026, and we are getting into the first week of school coming up next week, right after Labor Day. More coming up on that in just a moment right here on 92.9 CJCW. Up next, American Girls with Harry Styles.
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0: Boston, Stella Lefty on 92.9 CJCW. Your weather report going to be coming up for you in just a moment. A little bit of an update on Dolly Parton. Dolly Parton, of course, passed away last week. She was laid to rest on Friday in a private ceremony. Her niece, Lainey Parton, shared a tribute saying, "The loss still doesn't feel real. From the time I was little, my granny always had a way of making me feel like I was enough." There is going to be in a Nashville, the Nashville International Airport, the Dolly International Airport, is being renamed the Dolly Parton International Airport from the Nashville International Airport. The announcement came on Friday, 3 days after Parton died at age 80. Parton's team was touched by the idea. A change.org position started by Tennessee residents had more than 150,000 signatures. So that's looking like it's going to be happening. The Nashville International Airport changing to the Dolly Parton International Airport. 7:21 in Sussex. Gonna have your weather report coming up and then something big. Sean Mendez.
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0: 92.9 CJCW Satellite Weather today. Today, sunny, becoming a mix of sun and cloud this afternoon, a high of 23 today. Tonight, partly cloudy with a low of 8. Tomorrow, mainly sunny, a high of 24. It's 7:23 in Sussex. It is 11 degrees.

0: 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Gonna have Cameron Wycombe, Kingdom of Fear, coming up. It's a beautiful sunny day. Start to your last week of summer vacation. Last day of August 2026. It is August the 31st.
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0: Kingdom of Fear, Cameron Whitecomb on 92.9 CJCW 749 in Sussex. 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
0: And we have one birthday for you today. 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Love, Nanny. 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I'll see you with the birthday bash tomorrow on 92.9 CJCW.
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0: 92.9 CJCW Satellite Weather today. Today, mainly sunny and a high of 23 today. Tonight, partly cloudy, a low of 8. Tomorrow, mainly sunny, a high of 24. It's 7:50 in Sussex. It is 11 degrees.
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1: Hi there, it's Stephanie McFarland coming to you from the Nutrien Civic Center. 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Their value is in what they bring to the communities they serve. We hope to see you soon at the NCC.
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3: Good morning. The government says it's taking steps to reduce distractions from technology in the classroom. A release says beginning this September, students in New Brunswick from kindergarten to grade 8 will not be permitted to use their phones or other personal mobile devices at any point during the school day. Those rules will take effect for students in grades 9 to 12 at the start of the second semester in February of 2027. However, students in grades 9 to 12 will be permitted to use personal tablets and laptops for educational purposes as part of the Bring Your Own Device program. The release goes on to say the use of personal mobile devices will not be permitted for children attending licensed early learning and child care centers. There are also new rules for screen time during class. It must be educational and tied to curriculum outcomes. In addition, social media sites will be restricted on school networks and school devices beginning in September. Elsewhere, Horizon Health Network has launched a new system to make it easier for patients at its 5 regional hospitals to receive faith, spiritual, indigenous, or cultural care. A release says using a QR code and an electronic device, hospitalized patients or their families can now request care visits from representatives of their religious or cultural communities. The new system allows authorized representatives of those communities to see the requests and visit members of their faith or culture in hospital. In some cases, faith and culture care can involve ensuring a patient's specific dietary needs are met, ensuring specific rituals are followed upon death, and ensuring accommodations are made to medical care to respect religious beliefs. All 5 regional hospitals are now using the new QR code system, which is advertised on posters by patients' beds, with plans to expand the system to the rest of Horizon's hospitals in the future. Scientists here in the province say they're seeing the New Brunswick bat population slowly recover after years of decline caused by a fatal fungal disease. Karen Vanderwolf with McMaster University in Ontario says she spent this summer surveying bridges around the province, looking for bats and other wildlife. She says she surveyed around 300 bridges around the province and found signs of bat activity in around 22% of them, according to Brunswick News. Experts say the signs were encouraging, given the devastating impact of white nose syndrome, a deadly fungal disease that was introduced from Europe and was detected in a New York State cave in 2006, reaching New Brunswick in 2011. 3 species of bats in Canada have been endangered because of the effects of white nose syndrome: little brown bats, northern long-eared bats, and tricolored bats. And a decision by Google Maps to label Lake Ontario as Lake America has caused a number of Canadian agencies to have to correct the name as they pull map data directly from the company. CTV reporting Hydro One, the LCBO, and public transit agency Metrolinx are among those affected. The map update follows an executive order by U.S. President Donald Trump Thursday to have the lake formally changed to be called Lake America in U.S. databases and maps. Google says Canadian users will still see it labeled as Lake Ontario, while other mapping services like Apple Maps and MapQuest have not yet adopted the president's update. Ontario Premier Doug Ford says President Trump can call it whatever he wants, but the rest of the world will always call it Lake Ontario. In sports, the Blue Jays swept Seattle with a 7-0 win yesterday. Toronto is a game and a half back of Cleveland for the final AL wildcard spot after Cleveland downed the Royals 11-1. Elsewhere, the Yankees beat the Red Sox 16-1. Now you're up to date. I'm Jen Nicholson.
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6: Good morning and today. Today, sunny, becoming a mix of sun and cloud this afternoon, a high of 23 today. Tonight, partly cloudy, a low of 8. Tomorrow, mainly sunny, a high of 24, Humidex of 26. It's 8:05 in Sussex, it is 12 degrees.
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0: 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Good morning, and thanks for tuning in to the Get Up and Go Morning Show. 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

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Thanks for tuning in to the Get Up and Go Morning Show today, Monday, August the 31st. And thanks for making us a part of your day. The Kings County Agricultural Fair put out a statement about their fair. They said that they had one of the most successful years with the highest attendance that they've ever had this past year, and they're already planning for the next one for next year. They said they had record-breaking attendance, a steady flow of people for the entire 3.5 days, and only a handful of setbacks. The positive momentum at the fair is building. The fair is building. It makes all the hard work worth it. They said, stay tuned for feedback. They're going to have planning this the next one already. So, yeah, get ready for another Kings County Agricultural Fair next year. Can't wait to see you there. I'm going to get another glitter tattoo. We're going to have the Way Felix Cartel on 92.9 CJCW.

0: The Way, Felix Cartel on 92.9 CJCW. Going to have your weather report coming up. And then Pharrell Williams with Happy. And I hope you're having a great day today in Sussex. We have Whack Facts for you on the Get and Go Morning Show, brought to you by the All Seasons Inn and Restaurant, your home for Thursday night trivia. August 31st is the unofficial end of summer for many Canadians. Labor Day weekend is traditionally the last big cottage camping and road trip weekend of the season. Canada Day is in July, but August is peak vacation season for many Canadians. Many workplaces and industries see a major slowdown as Canadians squeeze in their summer holidays. The Canadian National Exhibition, CNE in Toronto, traditionally runs in late August and is one of Canada's largest annual fairs, dating back to 1879. Late August, Canada is already starting to see signs of fall. Some northern regions can experience frost before September even begins. The days are getting noticeably shorter, especially if you get up as early as I do. Around the end of August, Canadians lose roughly 2 to 3 minutes of daylight per day, depending on where they live. And we are in back-to-school season as well, making it one of the busiest retail periods of the year. So be careful when you're headed out to do some back-to-school shopping, because school is next week, as long as you can be in denial anyway. We're going to have your weather report coming up, and then we're going to have Pharrell Williams with Happy on the way next on 92.9 CJCW.
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2: Good morning, and today. Today, sunny, becoming a mix of sun and cloud this afternoon, a high of 23 today. Tonight, partly cloudy, a low of 8. Tomorrow, mainly sunny, a high of 24. It's 8:38 in Sussex. It is 12 degrees.
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0: 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Personally, yes, I think they should. 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Should the government take stronger action to address the harms caused by gambling? And we are going to have more of your favorite music coming up in just a moment. We're going to have Running Home with Jay Lamack.
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0: 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Thanks for spending the morning with me here on the Get Up and Go Morning Show. Hope you're having a great start to your day today in Sussex. Today is August the 31st, Monday, August the 31st. It is the last day of August 2026. We're going to have your weather report.
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0: 92.9 CJCW satellite weather. Today, sunny, becoming a mix of sun and cloud this afternoon, a high of 23 today. Tonight, partly cloudy, a low of 8. Tomorrow, mainly sunny, a high of 24. It is 8:56 in Sussex. It is 12 degrees.
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0: 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We have your weather report. 92.9 CJCW satellite weather today. Sunny, becoming a mix of sun and cloud this afternoon, a high of 23 today. Tonight, partly cloudy, a low of 8. Tomorrow, mainly sunny, a high of 24.
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2: Only need me when it's sundown. 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Hit me with the round around. 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

I like it. Enrique Iglesias on 92.9 CJCW just after 10 o'clock today. Today, Monday, August the 31st. I'm Corey Porter. Hope you're having a great start to your week as we head into the last week of summer vacation. School starts after Labor Day. Right now, it's going to be Hit the Wall with Gracie Abrams.

Spin, Pineo and Loeb on 92.9 CJCW. Hope you're having a great day today in Sussex. Thanks so much for making us a part of your day here on 92.9 CJCW. Shout out to the Kings County Agricultural Fair. The 2026 Kings County Agricultural Fair has officially come to a close. They've closed on Wednesday. They said they want to thank everybody who attended, performed, sponsored, bought beer or food, exhibited and worked with us to showcase agriculture in the community. They had record-breaking attendance, a steady flow of people for the entire 3.5 days, and only a handful of setbacks. The positive momentum of the fair is building, makes all the hard work worth it. Stay tuned for posts looking for feedback, because they're already planning the next Kings County Agricultural Fair. Right now,

0: Anti-hero Taylor Swift on 92.9 CJCW. Hope you're having a great day today in Sussex. And Dolly Parton recently passed away last week. Dolly Parton is getting her own airport. The Tennessee government has renamed the Nashville International Airport to the Dolly Parton National Airport. The announcement came on Friday, 3 days after Parton died. Parton's team was touched by the idea. A change.org petition has 150,000 signatures agreeing with this change. Much, much more tasteful change than the Lake Ontario thing. We're going to have Moth to a Flame coming up with Swedish House Mafia on the way next.
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0: 92.9 CJCW satellite weather today. Sunny, becoming a mix of sun and cloud this afternoon, a high of 23 today. Tonight, partly cloudy, a low of 8. Tomorrow, mainly sunny, a high of 24.
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at Habits Ed Sheeran on 92.9 CJCW. Hope you're having a great Monday today in Sussex. It's just after 11 o'clock. Today, Monday, August the 31st, last day of August 2026, we are going to have Drop Dead Olivia Rodrigo.

Rude Magic on 92.9 CJCW. You doing anything for Labor Day weekend? Are you going to be doing any camping? Are you going to be doing any big family outings for the last full week of summer vacation? Because it is coming up. School starts for some students on Tuesday, the 8th. For everybody else, starts on Wednesday, the 9th. Depending on your grade, with all the information up on the Anglophone South School District website. But school is coming up here in just over a week. We're going to have Stateside Pink Panthers on 92.9 CJCW.

0: Man, I need Olivia Dean on 92.9 CJCW. It's harvest season right now with the late August. Probably a lot of the blueberries have already been raked. I haven't raked blueberries since I was a kid, but I don't remember exactly when you did it. I feel like it was right towards the end of summer, so it's probably right there. And raking blueberries, if you haven't done it, definitely builds character. It's also the first time my father ever heard me swear in real life was when I spilled a bucket of blueberries all over the field. We're going to have Poker Face Lady Gaga coming up on 92.9 CJCW.
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Poker Face, Lady Gaga on 92.9 CJCW. The Atlantic Balloon Fiesta is coming up here very shortly. And if you want to get in on a balloon ride, then you should go and sign up online for your chance to get in. Because I watch people every year. I go to the Balloon Fiesta and I watch people line up all the way down the park to try to get in on a balloon ride. And usually most of the balloon rides are already sold online by the time you even get there. They're just pre-booked. I feel like they keep some in reserve for people who get there to book, but if you want a balloon ride, your best bet is to book one online at AtlanticBalloonFiesta.ca, which I have shared on our Facebook page for your convenience. Atlantic Balloon Fiesta coming up September the 10th and the 13th. We have KX5 with Hayla. 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

0: He's a hideaway, 92.9 CJCW. Gonna have your weather report coming up. And then good news with Shaboozy as we start heading into fall. I don't know. It's still pretty warm. We're going all the way up to a high of 23 today. But it is going to cool off over the weekend. And we're looking at a lot more rain coming up as we head into September and the start of school. So your Labor Day weekend is going to be a little wet. Gonna have your weather report coming up for today and tomorrow. And we're going to have good news. Shaboozy on the way next.
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0: 92.9 CJCW satellite weather. Today, sunny, becoming a mix of sun and cloud this afternoon, a high of 23 today. Tonight, partly cloudy, a low of 8. Tomorrow, mainly sunny, a high of 24.
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It's going to have I Got You, Devin Cole on 92.9 CJCW. I'm out of here for today, but don't touch that dial. You're back of the day replay at 12 o'clock. If you need a

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1: If this program seems to be going by too fast, press the pause button. Pause button. And rewind the tape a little. 5, 4, 3, 2, 1.
2: 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The Back in the Day Replay.

Music from 5 when the lights go out on your Back in the Day replay. Happy Monday afternoon. It's Jen along with you today, and we're going to dive back into some great music for you for the next hour. But first, as always, something to think about. I mean, you've had the whole weekend off, right? So something to think about today. 36% of people say they have planned this on a date. What do you think it is? Maybe you've never done this. Maybe you have done this. I think it's a great idea. Something fun to plan. Think on that. We'll have the answer coming up before 1. Right now, though, we're going to take you back to your graduation with Vitamin C.

0: That's one of those songs that gets stuck in your head all afternoon. You're welcome. The Backstreet Boys taking us back to 1997. And As Long As You Love Me, we've got great music for you coming up this hour. No Doubt is on the way. Brandy and Monica and Shania Twain. It's all right here on your Back in the Day replay. Don't go anywhere.
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244, get down on your back in the day replay as we take just a small break and see what's going on for this August 31st. Today is Eat Outside Day, so maybe if you're on lunch, take it outside. Eat at a picnic table. That's always fun. It was on this day in 1993, and this was huge at my house. Barney's Favorites Volume 1 was released featuring 27 songs by Barney. And I don't know, my son is 33 years old now, and he remembers all those songs, I'm pretty sure. And a very sad day as well. In 1997, it was on this day, August 31st, Princess Diana killed in an automobile accident. And I'm sure, like me, you can pretty much remember where you were when you heard that news. It was pretty big. Checking some celebrity birthdays on this Monday. Chris Tucker is 55. Debbie Gibson, a voice from the 80s, turning 56. Richard Gere is 77. Van Morrison is 81 years old. If you're celebrating today, have a great Monday.

0: top 10 hit for Ciara, Missy Elliott, back in 2004 here on your Back in the Day replay. Coming up next, we have the answer to today's question. I gave you something to think about earlier. It's all about dating and what 36% of people have planned for that date. We have the answer coming up next.
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1: 92.9 CJCW satellite weather today. Sunny, becoming a mix of sun and cloud this afternoon, a high of 23 today. Tonight, partly cloudy, a low of 8. Tomorrow, mainly sunny, a high of 24.
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0: Music from Aaliyah on your Back in the Day replay. It's Jen with you for a few more minutes. And just before I wrap things up for today, the answer to today's question, 36% of people have planned this on a date. What are people planning? It's actually a really good idea because you learn a lot about someone when you're cooking. How about a cooking class? I think that's brilliant, actually. I've done cooking classes. Never with my husband, though. I'm not sure. He's a little bossy in the kitchen, so I'm not sure if he's listening, but yeah, he's a little bit bossy that way. You know what? It's a great idea, though. We'll have another question for you tomorrow, and I'll be back in as well. Enjoy your Monday afternoon.
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0: 92.9 FM, CJCW, and good afternoon. Julia here with you as we are, well, into the last day of August. Hard to believe how quickly that summer flew by. We do have some nice summery weather this week. Temperatures, though, a little cooler. Yeah, the winds after all that exciting weather last week are out of the northwest for the next couple of days, but it'll still feel warm. Normals for us usually at about 22. Our Humidex today could maybe be a little warmer than that, but not by much. Tomorrow looks better, warmer. We've got great tunes on the way. Zara Larsson this hour. Paul Russell is next.
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0: 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I hope you're having a great day. We're looking forward to the Atlantic Balloon Fiesta that's coming up September 10th through 13th here in Sussex. It's going to be a great weekend with lots of balloons and lots of fun for the whole family. 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
3: 92.9 CJCW satellite weather today. Sunny, becoming a mix of sun and cloud this afternoon, a high of 23 today. Tonight, partly cloudy, a low of 8. Tomorrow, mainly sunny, a high of 24.
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0: 92.9 FM, CJCW, and good afternoon. Looks like temperatures are going to cool off by the end of the week. So if you're looking for guaranteed sunny, hot days this summer, this week, maybe enjoy those the next couple of days for sure. After that, the weather looks like it gets a little cooler, maybe. Not what we ideally like to see, but definitely not out of the realm of possible for this time of year. We're going to hear coming up from Taylor Swift, DJ Snake is next.
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0: open for this season, for their fall season. They focus on teaching the fundamental skills of basketball, including dribbling, passing, and shooting, in a fun, positive, and encouraging environment. 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We'll hear coming up from Bella Kay and Tame Impala. 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
4: 92.9 CJCW satellite weather today. Sunny, becoming a mix of sun and cloud this afternoon, a high of 23 today. Tonight, partly cloudy, a low of 8. Tomorrow, mainly sunny, a high of 24.
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1: Is it a relapse if it's just a drink? 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

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We find out today if Ella Langley's topping the Billboard chart for a 20th week in a row with this song. 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

0: 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Sussex Minor Hockey registration is now open for this season in all divisions from U7 through U18. 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You can check out Kings County Hockey Connection on Facebook to stay up to date and get more info and a link there to get registered with Sussex Minor Hockey. 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

0: 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They meet on Mondays at 6:30 in O'Connell Park and at Sussex Middle School. For more details, you can go online to scouts.ca and get signed up. We'll hear ahead from Stella Lefty and Rima.
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2: 92.9 CJCW satellite weather today. Sunny, becoming a mix of sun and cloud this afternoon, a high of 23 today. Tonight, partly cloudy, a low of 8. Tomorrow, mainly sunny, a high of 24.
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0: 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Julia here with you. 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On the way, we'll hear Imagine Dragons and Olivia Rodrigo.
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4: 92.9 CJCW satellite weather today. Sunny, becoming a mix of sun and cloud this afternoon, a high of 23 today. Tonight, partly cloudy, a low of 8. Tomorrow, mainly sunny, a high of 24.
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0: 92.9 FM, CJCW, and good evening. Welcome to The Drive at 5. I'm Julia Kilbride. Hi there. Last hour, we heard from Olivia Rodrigo. She hosted her first ever Daisy Chain Fields Festival in California. It was a joyful all-women charity-driven celebration built around community positivity and women in music. Now, all of the women who performed donated their time. That includes Olivia herself, Phoebe Bridgers, Chapel Roan, Gracie Abrams, and more. A lot of emerging indie artists, as well as big names like Stevie Nicks, Alanis Morissette, and Sarah McLachlan. The festival itself raised over $10 million for charity in benefit of women-focused community organizations and charities, plus Planned Parenthood, John Hopkins Center for Indigenous Health, Baby to Baby, and more. And after she announced that it raised $10 million, Melinda Gates doubled down and matched the donation for a total of $20 million. And Olivia says the festival was more than she ever dreamed it could be, and it will be back next year. Coming up, we'll hear Serena Ryder and Louis Fonsi. Teddy Swims is next.
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0: 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Julia here with you. 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We've got the birthdays back tomorrow morning with Corey. 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
2: 92.9 CJCW satellite weather today. Sunny, becoming a mix of sun and cloud this afternoon, a high of 23 today. Tonight, partly cloudy, a low of 8. Tomorrow, mainly sunny, a high of 24.
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2: 92.9 CJCW satellite weather today. Sunny, becoming a mix of sun and cloud this afternoon, a high of 23 today. Tonight, partly cloudy, a low of 8. Tomorrow, mainly sunny, a high of 24.
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